0: 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Lo mejor está en futuro. 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
1: Sends the beast with wrath because he knows the time is short. 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

0: 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They'll be so lonely, they could die.
1: Única en su tipo, 88.9. 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

0: When you're not, you're not.
1: I see through your act and I still enjoy the show.